0: What's funny?
1: Good.
0: Yes, ma'am. 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

Have a medical at 100 Melrose Avenue, apartment 909. 100 Melrose Avenue, apartment 909. We have a female subject possibly having a panic attack. 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

0: can you look at where the 900 building is? 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

0: At this time, we have first responders along the area. Need to route to 18927 Highway 171. That is 18927 Highway 171. Have a 9-year-old female who is talking out of her head, not making any sense. She does not know where or when she is, and she's throwing up and shaking. That is 18927 Highway 171.
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0: 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Can you reopen it and close the verbal warning for me, please?

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1: Go ahead.
0: Need to go to 700 peg leg, 700 peg leg, on reference to violation of protective order, damage to a computer, and come back later and do more, cause more issues. He is not there at the time. The suspect is going to be a David Michelle.
1: General.
2: We weren't ready to copy.
1: He would be going back to.

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1: Seven six two, EQN.
2: Yeah, well.

189, can I get you en route to Domino's, 101 South Drive, 101 South Drive? A third party caller called in advising they have a hourly customer that's at that location. She advised that she's calling in on behalf of her wife, who's the manager. Advised that a black female with glasses was causing a disturbance. I have no further information.

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2: 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Same traffic.
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1: 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Have a good night.
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0: surviving, there's a gun involved. Mark? 40 or so.
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2: In fact, Ian, none of them, that,
3: headquarters 154, give us a noise.
4: NL2, Vernon, I was on a traffic stop, go ahead.
5: We got a spot at the park, gun involved.
4: 10-4, earlier we had one of them Irby guns out there. I got a 10-15 Bravo Mike, brandized by a car, and I'll be en route to the park.
2: Again?
0: Oh, sorry, it looks to be in the area of the basketball court and that pavilion.
4: Dead four.
6: Mileage will be 76472. Got 16.2 gallons at the Exxon at the Y. Fresh Chevron at the Y.
3: 10-4.
0: Civil.
4: Ten four.
3: Protective order is verified.

0: 10 4. I'm in the Walmart parking lot.
1: They cut Fluffy loose. I'm right behind 23.
0: Dale, come over here. Please, the lead moving unit right here with me. Bring Fluffy over here by the water tower.
2: I mean, show me conducting SFSC. 10-4.
3: Copy.
1: Party's land trap.
3: Bring us over the 25, get whatever you want copy of the restraining order, protective order.
1: I mean, what's the make of this vehicle he supposedly left in?
3: She said it was either a Chevy or a Ford.
1: 10-4. Any idea about what your model?
3: 10-50.
4: MC said so. You can show me over them for.
2: Go for it.
1: 10-4. 30-7-19.

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1: 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ABD 508-307. Give me on the Taurus handgun.

0: 19, are you all able to check tall and fast?
1: Go for it, go, man. Snaggers 19 on the Johnson subject.
0: Careful.
1: Careful, I think, man.

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1: PMC says so.
2: Never.

0: SO N6, you have traffic?
1: 10-4, ma'am. I'm gonna remain here on the side of 171 with the vehicle that M4 had pulled over. It's got three minors in them. The vehicle, I'm gonna be waiting until the mother gets here.
0: 10-4.
2: Tell me.

0: And where are you at?
1: University Pass is in Pittsburgh.
0: General.
2: Sounding caller's advising that the subject's going to be in a white pickup truck. He's leaving. Unknown direction of travel. I stand by for further.
1: Support.

0: 30. Where are you at?
1: Texas and 5th. I'm en route.
2: Are you going to call in National Police Department?
0: National units responding. The caller's advising the subject to possibly be a Benji Colbert. He's still stationary at the stop sign outside the apartment complex.
1: Possibly did anything with the weapon, or he just had it on his person?
0: Hey, bye.
2: Negative 27, are you in route as well?
3: Yeah, at the Y, en route.
2: Go for it.
0: Suspect was standing outside of his vehicle and stated he did have a weapon. Caller did not see the weapon.

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1: In reference to
2: 270, Jeff Davis, pick up the subject for open space.
0: Headquarters.

0: I'm also en route to the Natchez place call.
1: Airport.
2: Still at the stop sign. Caller's about is going to possibly be a Ford.
3: 10-4, I'm about to be coming into Natchez now.
2: 10-4.
4: 27, I'm passing flying hard.
0: If you don't have anything pushing you to get behind it by yourself, you can hold off until 30 gets there.
3: 10-4.

0: if I'm wrong, but as of right now, it's just a subject with a weapon on his person, correct? No threats have been made or no fighting or anything?
1: The caller is advising that the subject dropped a female off, and he stated verbatim that the male subject started talking crazy, advised he had a weapon. The caller advised the subject to get in his vehicle and leave. The subject got into his vehicle, and he's still stationary at the stop sign.
2: Five, code 4. 10-4, code 4.

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1: You're away.
2: 10-4.

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1: I'm out subject right now. The code 4 is as right now. 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
3: 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I have a female subject that she's cheating, she's having trouble breathing where she lives, and she's going to throw in a file. That's going to be 1347 Highway 476.

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0: that a name that was mentioned in the call?
2: Twenty-seven, actors. 28 is going to be Zulu 669-138, Z669-138 is going to be out of Louisiana. 26 is going to be 510-3012, that's going to be the driver of that subject.
1: 10-4.
2: That's going to be the driver.
1: Cannot.

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0: 417. Apparently the subject is walking the Nemo's. I don't know what he's wearing or what he looks like, but I'm on Jeff Davis heading up back towards Carter's Ferry. If you want to hang around the other end of Jeff Davis, make sure he doesn't double back.
1: Jeff, I'm on Carter's Ferry now.
2: Go ahead.
3: Can you see if that protection order is valid, please?

0: Fort Dennis.
1: Go ahead.
0: 27 on Boone, Culver, 319-64. Sean, subject has a protective order that's not expiring. A protected person being an Atlanta hunter.

0: 10-4, they have room.
1: 10-4. 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
2: 10-4.

0: I'm sitting here at Nemo's. They just closed down. That's what I'm sorry.
1: Okay, we got 012-693765. 012-693765. Should come to William Wilson.
2: Position of 7-10-4, we are en route to get the ferries here. Are we going to have anybody to lift this on team?
3: I'm en route in Austin Fire Department. If you could make it 10-15, please.
2: 10-4, we are on our way to admin now.
4: Go ahead.
0: If you happen to know where this is going, we don't have it in the cab.
4: No, they're going to be calling back shortly with the location, but they won't.

0: Go ahead. Hey, if you would, get all the names and dates of birth of children.
1: Stand for it. I'm waiting on a M1 to get plans with M10 about coming to transport back to the office for me.
0: Demo. I'm trying to order on the phone, see if we can get further.
2: I'll be there shortly.
0: So for a break, negative 30. Go ahead. Hotel Alpha November, India, Kilo, Kilo Alpha. 1231 of 82, Black Female.
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0: The fourth thing. I'm 1097, the coroner's office. Be advised, I don't have my portable on me, but I will be reachable by my 21.
1: Did you copy that?
0: We're unable to locate the subject. 10-4,
2: stand by for 21. 10-50.
3: Report, located a Class E Echo on the Shanika Holmes, date of birth 12/31/82, status show suspended, also shown an active 29 through the SO on the charges of failure to appear in court for review on the charge of unauthorized use of a motor vehicle, 350 bond.
0: Neville,

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1: Alex 551 3 1 551 3 1 2 4.

0: 42 headquarters. Can you check and see if we have room in the DC?
1: Excuse me, I've tried to call the number several times and didn't pick up.
2: Well, I drove all the way to the bridges, almost to Wynn Parish, and I ain't located nothing yet, but I'm still in the area looking.

0: 哎呀。
1: 91 and Sword G Road, please enter 28352 Hotel Bravo Papa. 352 HEP, this will be an older model Toyota,

0: to headquarters. That 26 we called out is going to be 10-15.
1: Are you needed to book him for a felony or a misdemeanor?

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2: It'll give me a 21.
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1: Misdemeanor is going to be the 28th.
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1: Street 1403 and take C. Make contact with Ellis Battle for a 67. 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

0: Sophie thing. 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
1: Jane 4, I'll be en route. I'm south of the Wally. I'll send you one.
0: 10-4. We do have the OPC orders.
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0: 17, I'm passing the Cypress. 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
0: Ten four. I'm about to pull up. I'll check the source.

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Can I get a return on that?

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1: 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Should come to you later. 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

0: Number 5 Bravo PD. 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It's not going to be a lot of damage.
1: I'm going to be sending for a verbal niggers. I pulled that vehicle early, over earlier.
2: Go for it.

0: 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You're going to be right here by the Arcadia Motel.
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1: 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I'll close it out.
2: 10-4.

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0: Anka.
1: We try to confirm who's going to be on the ground over there before we start blindly calling for people.

County Sheriff's Office. 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
0: 14, what kind of vehicle are you going to be out with?
1: Red Kia Sportage.
0: And did you have the 28-525 Alpha Hotel Juliet?
1: Hotel Alpha.
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4: En route on a traffic accident on I-10 eastbound by mile marker 28. Just head that way as soon as y'all can.
1: 17, 10-4, my partner's getting signatures.
5: You en route to Woodward? They're going to be on Robinson Bridge Road near the firing range.
3: Foxtrot 158041 Louisiana. Bell just visited here in warehouse parking lot South Main.
6: Yeah,

0: answer before. For Ford, black, expires in 2028. To Kevin, Michelle of Mayfield, lines are clear.
1: 10-4, 10-8, sir.
0: 10-4.

0: Yeah, 4-3.
1: Go ahead.
0: Go ahead and roll Bison. The tow this VWI vehicle. Here by the jury bar.
1: 10-4, is that going to be right for to get to Walmart?
0: 10-4. Just south of Walmart. The North Valley.
1: 10-4.
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1: 1507, we were standing available.
0: Thank you. 1114, did you have traffic?
2: Destination and or as
0: give me a moment.

0: Yes, ma'am, I forgot to ask you. Did she say it looked like they were fighting, or were they just hustling, or what?
1: She just stated that whenever she turned on the timber ridge, there was an individual that was down and another individual on top of him screaming.
2: Nine 78 HVW.
3: 10-4.
4: Route for agency assist in case it is their jurisdiction.
3: 10-4.
5: She has the system reset. Our services will no longer be needed. We'll be clear since

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0: individuals being first responders along the area. Eastern route to 38 Neal Street, that is 38 Neal Street. Unbeknownst subject is having severe stomach pain and difficulty breathing, that is 38 Neal Street.
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0: 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I'll be 10-8, Chevron.
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0: 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I can try to get someone on the phone.
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0: I'll be 10-8, report to follow.
1: Several.
2: Interstate, I'll be around for that. 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

0: Negative 30. I'm contacting the troop. 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
1: What's going on?
0: 10-4.
1: Notes in the call. I'm just going to try and figure out where it occurred at.
0: 10-4.

0: 30. If he don't know where this happened at, I mean, all we can do is blot her and get him a record. I don't see where the troop could do anything as well.
1: He's saying it happened right here. He's been trying to find a record for the past couple hours.
0: I read it happened several hours ago, but I guess he's just been sitting there.
1: Cancel.
0: Entry.
1: Cancel. Just a second when I get back to my unit.

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she stated she saw it and it was clear to her that's what it was. She stated that it was clear to her that's what she saw. Ten four, she was passing by in the area.

0: Yeah, 6 by 7. Yes, ma'am. Bison's in possession of the vehicle. We're about 1098, 10-8.
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1: 19, could you be en route to 180 St. Luke Church Road, 180 St. Luke Church Road? It's going to be referenced to a 62A point of activation. It's going to be side door, point 6, two activations, attempted key holder, no contact, 180 St. Luke Church Road.
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0: 3143, located a Class I only on him. Shauna Hood, 29th through City Marshal.
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0: and we're up and out of Walmart.
1: Red Arrest of Fire, and Delmar 7. I reported a signal 52L. It's going to be in a field next to 6447 Highway 71 South. Again, 6447 Highway 71 South. It's going to be in a field next to the pumpkin. Looked like a possible control burn earlier, but it has picked back up, and wind is blowing part of the embers towards her residence.
2: I

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0: Can I get you en route to 1523 Spring Street? 1523 Spring Street. Come in reference to a possible 62R in progress. 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

0: April. Butcher 20. 171 in Winks Road. 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
1: 10-4, if you can detain Shane and bring him down here, I'll go ahead and arrest him.
0: Yeah, 10-4.
2: Left on foot. 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

0: Caller is now stating that the subject is running or walking near the residence towards the graveyard.
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0: And I'm code 4. Troop is back 10-8. I won't be doing a water entry on this.
1: 10-4.

0: to are you tonight?
1: We'll be shortly. What you got?
0: I need someone around to the area of Amulet and North. Amulet and North. Just saw me in reference to a Signal 100. Complainant is on a motorcycle advising that a subject in a white or silver GMC pickup truck hit him and left on going towards 6th Street. He gave a 28 of Zulu 935425, repeating Zulu 935425. It's coming back to register to a notebook, Burton, with a Lakeview address.
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0: He robó el número.
1: 34-20, it's going to be that place that's on fire.
0: I ain't seen the place on fire.
2: It's probably 6447 be right next door to that residence. Should see a fire truck.
3: Look, Pond, I'm just flying to clear. If that truck with the race car on it, it was there earlier at about 5 o'clock.
4: Trailer light issues.
3: Headquarters. 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

0: what is.
1: I'll be out of her if I.
0: Go for it. Being near 3278. 254 Juliet Hotel Lima, 254 Juliet Hotel Lima, is going to come back to a silver charger.

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0: 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(laughs) 10:14 with his blackmail, and out from the SO to the ER to get paperwork. Beginning mileage 63787.
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0: Hey, Corazón Fuerza. Can I get your office in 46th Street, 1046th Street? Make contact with the resident there. He's accustomed to speak with an officer in reference to hearing subjects on his property or near his property. He can only hear them. No description. Go on.
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2: 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She did not want to press charges. She just wanted us to do 21 up in the area looking for him tonight. All units will be tonight.
3: One, two, five, nine, five, one, out of Georgia.
0: Temple. Date of birth is going to be 12/21 of 05. First name, Elijah. Echo Lima, India, Juliet, Alpha Hotel. Last name, Lima, Oscar, Papa, Echo, Zulu. Charlie, Echo, Papa, Echo, Romeo, Oscar.
4: Want or sending the confirmation now. Also, your driver is going to have a suspended class echo.
5: 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My driver's going to stand by, wait on license, driver, you know.

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0: 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I'll be 10-8.
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1: Alright, we're stopped at the 139 southbound, 28 on the trailers, 4 Uniform Romeo, 4225, 4 UR, 4225, unknown state at the time.

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0: 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Can I get a return on that?
1: See that substitute show in the class. I only 1050, 1029.

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0: Name and date of birth. Delta, Echo, Victor, Oscar, November, India, Alpha, last name, Casey, DOB 102765.
1: What's the last name?
0: Papa, Alpha, Yankee, Tango, Oscar, November,

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1: 42.
0: I got a Class B Bravo back on that one. Expiration shows 10/2025. It says suspended, medically certified. Adding it to the call.
1: Yeah, 10-4. You said you're adding it to the call?
0: 10-4.
1: 10-4.

0: Yates, 419.
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0: 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I told them they didn't have to turn it all the way down, but respect, your Nate was up here, and it should be down about 12, 12:30.

out to 236 Flower Street, Apartment A. A mother called 911 saying her kid was missing, and then say that her kid was actually at the other parent's house. 911 said she sounded very distraught. Just to look into it.

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0: 10-4, meet 504 at the Y, so he can get some gas.

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She advised she did not want him removed, and she did not want to make a report. Come on.

0: Move.
1: 12, could you be en route to 194 Highway 495, 194 Highway 495, make contact with an Erica Haywood. She's wishing for the father of her children, a Jabrant Muhammad, to be removed from her residence, as she advised that she's attempted to have him leave and he's refusing. No weapons involved. There are 4 juveniles in the home, and she also advised that no disturbance took place. She's just wishing for him to leave. 194 Highway 495.
2: They turned them on, I think.

0: 114, we're en route to the trip.
1: Four, got you en route.
2: At the Chevron at the Y, odometer 137, 124, price 58, 45, using Officer Connett's pin number.
3: Well, just be advised, I am showing an active 29 on the Mojave subject for FDA on domestic abuse battery.

0: Natchitoches to 24. Passing about the 155 southbound, just past Ajax exit. Probably advised that he's behind a Burgundy Suburban that was swerving in the roadway, crossing over the center line.
1: Yes, sir. Can you show me some documents from Royal Times 1?

0: Dean, do you know if they have first responders en route or 4 to 5 minute ETA?
1: 10-4, give me one moment, I'm trying to roll it.

0: 40 control, bad destination when you get a chance.
1: Millie Street, 287 Millie Street. I've got a 911 caller on the line. Advisor.
2: Williams. 10-4.

Hey, he is en route to 113 Claw Street. 113 Claw Street. Got a caller, Miss Kiosha Banks, on the line. She believes someone's trying to come through it. Was attempting to come through a resident. Not for sure if they made entries all the way at this time. But male busted the door open, but he left at this time. Unknown direction to travel.

0: The unit's responding to Millie Street. Just be advised that the caller is no longer on the line. I am showing an active 29 on the Monet subject. She did advise that he was still in the shed before she left, and she's not wishing to speak to a deputy.
1: 10-4.

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1: Z4, go ahead.
0: Need you to go to 1454 Clay Street. 1454 Clay Street. Somebody's in there, a bunch of boys that they were up there making noise and took a fall.
1: 10-4, over.
2: Amen. Hey,

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1: Can you also try and get a direction of travel?
2: Turn around, I'm getting on 49.

0: 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She said that they brought the car back, and they're still out there. You know.
1: Oh.

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1: Where you at?

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1: About a mile out.

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1: 23?
0: Louisiana 444 Juliet Charlie Golf 444 JCG Chevron by 49.
1: Go for it.
2: Code 4. 25, have you advised code 4?
1: What is 4, Sheriff? It's going to be a G-Force, Orms, AR, Sierra number 23, Alpha Sierra, 4146. 23, Alpha Sierra, 4146.
0: What's your next move?

0: Corner San Lisa.
1: Yeah, 17 out with units on flight.

0: Z4, you guys, it was a G-Force AR.
1: G-Force Arms. Semi. I'm sorry.
2: There's no house numbers on these two that are across from 286 mil. You got our complaint online and get a better description of the house.
3: Go for it.

0: them on line with the caller. They advised that the property that they're at is going to be a blue Dodge truck in the front yard, but they're going to live in the shed in the back.
1: Here's 279.
0: So far, I'll fix the address in a moment then.
1: 1050, don't do that. I was just letting them know that the neighbors was 279. We got.
0: So far.

0: 27 access.
1: Alright.
0: We've checked the property. You can put ETL. We'll be back tonight.
1: Therefore, the caller was requesting to speak to you.
0: 10-4, is she here?
1: 10-4, she advised that she's home in the shade on the back side of the property.
0: 10-4, we've knocked multiple times.
1: 10-4, I'll get her back online, double check and see whether or not she wants to speak to someone.
0: 10-4,

0: 34. You need a EMS, good car location.
1: It's 10-4. Can you give me details so I can provide them?
0: That individual is entirely intoxicated.
1: 10-4.

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0: Good.
1: It'll be a Smith & Wesson AR pistol. Victor Bravo 36126. Victor Bravo 36126.
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0: Are these vehicles?
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0: end? It's okay.
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2: 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Grayson Irish.
0: 10-4.
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1: Hey, Gordon.

0: 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Need you back at 1435 Clay. She said the subjects are back out there pulling guns on her.
1: And they're not able to get anybody out here.

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0: E-58 and L2. Are you in the area? Got a silver pickup truck going north. People are hanging out the window.
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2: Mike Kilo, 854, JMK, going to be for Louisiana. We have a white Chevy van. 10-4.

21. I need you to go to Old Pleasant Hill Road. It's going to be just north of Linton Road. The address it's close to is 9862. There's a female subject that she's lost. She was taken out to the waiting around, and the male subject took off on foot and left her in the woods. And she's needing to hopefully get someone to come and help her get out.

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1: Go ahead.
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0: Yeah, what's some bowlers looking like?
1: They're not packed, but I mean, they've got a decent little crowd.

0: I was responding. Not sure if you know where Linton Road is, but it will be just past Linton Road, going to that old location. Road, L-I-T-T-O-N. Right when you pass Linton Road, the little location road to your right, just north of Linton Road, and she'll be at the old location by the pond.
1: Devil.
0: She said that the male subject is there in the bushes or the woods. He does have a knife with him, but she has a vehicle at this time.

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1: She threw the keys outside so that he couldn't take off with her.
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0: 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Coming from Zawali, how far down is that location road going to be? Roundabout? Should be about 11 miles.
1: She does say she can hear vehicles.
0: Vehicle.
1: I don't have any signs out there anymore.

0: 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I can see the old location with a pond next to it. Do if I remember it.
1: Evans and Agnes, I'll be assisting the city of Lost. 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
0: Come on, around me, sir.

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2: Are you 10-6?
1: Negative.
2: Except for being that, entity is responding to a call. It's going to be a fight at the loft with several subjects involved. Can you be around to assist?
3: 7:30 is en route. We're already about to turn on Jefferson out.
2: 10-4-27.
1: Right around the corner. I'll be right down there, sir.
2: 10-4-14.
0: Seventeen's being show me out with a white male, no shirt, black pants.
4: I'm out with 17. On the line.
1: We got Front Street shut down.
2: 10-4.
3: 27, same traffic.
2: Same traffic.

0: have a request for medical for a fight at the loft on Front Street. The nature of injuries is so far unspecified. NRMC will be en route.
1: The loft.
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1: I'm at the first location. I see the flashlight. Back towards the east, up in the trees, I'm gonna go back out. 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Real bad, I don't know if that's what you advised me to do.
2: Here. You'll find her.
0: First road past Linton Road on the right. You'll turn down it and there's trucks down there.

0: 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Editor.
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0: 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I'll be en route to SB 7105 in this one.
1: Hey, knockers.
2: What can you got traffic?
1: Attack Chris Sellers.

0: My complainant here don't have an ID. 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
1: I do have no use in it.
2: Seven. How far down did you go before you took a turn?
0: Just keep coming down. You'll see me. It's right past that another hole right in the middle of the road.
2: Several.
3: What? 27 to 19.
2: No.
3: What are y'all doing with him?
4: Putting on the PD unit.
3: 10-4, they're gonna go ahead and take him to the custody.
4: I don't know.
3: 10-4, they're getting his wife now.
2: Once, man, I'm out with 7.
0: Be advised, she just oriented, keeps looking towards the woods. I asked if anybody's out here, she can't tell me.

0: 21-17. I asked the subject if there's anybody else with him.
1: Her and him.
0: Simple.
1: Seven things.

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0: 41 to 43. 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
1: 10:50. Do I need to? Stand by a second. Rashay, come over here.
0: 10-4. Go ahead, do one for Republican talks. His people are down at 2-line and front. As soon as you get him in that car and get him gone.
1: Stand by.
2: Professor.

0: Duke.
1: Seven, six, seven, ten, four, six, twice, and more for three years to Wallace. Fire 2026. Five, three, four.

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0: Did you copy that subject CH to my call, please?
1: 10-4, it should be in there.
0: Bad.
2: You still need me to make some phone calls?
0: Now I'm leaving them here. I told them we'd try to find them a home.
2: Oh, I'll call around. I'll let you know.

0: 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And clear all of that call for all that time.
1: Go for it.

on the 145. In RMC, you've got a puppy up there, want to do a report for the altercation here at the loss. Just get their statement.

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1: Yeah, 1-1 Fullerton Blacktop, Texas 28, Tango Kilo Hotel, 9855. 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
1: 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We're being routed to the Florida Lee Apartments, 100 Williams Avenue, apartment number 6, for a welfare check. Attempts to make contact with Reginald Howard. Ms. Joanne Howard advised she attempted calling him at 0200, and he did not pick up. Good one.
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1: Hey, 1A headquarters, I'm right here, I'll clear it.

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Christopher Phillips with issue that summons for 14103 public and top. Made a mistake on the RS code.

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0: Air Force headquarters. The tenant of the apartment advised that original Howard doesn't live there.
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0: 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She advised that no male subject was at their residence. 10-4.
1: 10-4.

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Just 171 inches road. I'll be out with the PD here. Air taxi stop.

0: Mira to 1700 McClellan Drive, 1700 McClellan Drive. Make contact with Jason Lee, 62C, occurred about 5 minutes ago. He advised he saw somebody gain entry into his truck. They left on foot towards Williams Avenue. I know description. Good one.
1: Okay.

0: Bigfoot.
1: I'll be transporting that mail back to his residence off at the end of the hill.
2: Yeah, Region 3, American National Office.

0: network, and unit patrol, Claw Street, 911, open line, just music in the background, didn't hear really any disturbance. Tried calling it back, no answer. It pinged around the very first residence on Claw, across from 127.
1: Okay. Divorce. Sure, copy and name, number, speaking Sana 26, and a face picture. Okay, first name will be Clint, last name Stewart, Sierra Tango Union Alpha Romeo Tango. 2-5 of 75. 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

0: Hey, you mind going over there and just sitting across the street at least, just go stopping them? 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I'm trying to go attend to them.
1: Not sure. 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

0: 41. 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
1: Somebody had a ban notice from Front Street, one of the business on Front Street. The 26 was attached to it. Has it come back to anything?

0: 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I just added it to that call.
1: Well, thank you.
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1: 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I'll be back en route.
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0: 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Being route to the NPDC for terminal possession. 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
1: 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It's a black Ram pickup.
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0: 42 today, of course. The third one's going to be a Cameron Jones type female. First name is Charlie Alpha Mike Echo Romeo Oscar November. Last name Juliet Oscar November Echo Sierra. He'll be 1025 of 07. All right, go ahead, 504.
1: My own name is Paul Vandal, so just know. Okay.
0: Can I?
1: Gluten subject, maybe a question about parents.
0: Five or four.
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0: 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I got through out of Flex. I arrived at Grant Parish Sheriff's Grant Detention Center. 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

0: Red River EMS, Red River 2, Red River EMS, Red River Fire, Delaware 7, Evan Signal 24, 245 Linda Lane, 245 Linda Lane, have a female subject having difficulty breathing.
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0: 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I have to run the first one. Stand by. I have to run the first 26.
1: Got her in the recovery position. CPR is not going on now. Heart still beating. 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

debris or seizure. This is Vernon 911 to Leesville. Need to get you out to 347 Watson Road, apartment 03 for seizure.

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0: I just had about 8 gunshots go off right here down Bolton by the troop, if y'all are around.
1: 53, copy.
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3: 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I'm approaching Ringhurst.

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1: Like I said, it sounded like it was further down Bolton towards, like Monroe, that area.
2: 53's in the area.
0: So.
1: APD's in the area also looking.

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0: Hammond Lane, near J.B. Nackman. I'll be at Wood, Mississippi, Yankee Alpha Echo 923. Yankee Alpha Echo 923 on a white Honda Civic.
1: 4.

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3: Okay.
1: 4-43.

Chris 84, west of LA 129. It's going to be a Louisiana 28 161 Hotel Tango Yankee 161 HTY Black Kia Forte.

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1: For
0: $46
1: arrest. What's the DOB for 46 is 10-15?
2: I believe.

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1: Chevron 1 North, view, ma'am. 44,706. I got 14.7 gallons. 14.7 gallons.
0: 10-4.

0: Hello, Harry.
1: Hey, from the hospital en route to Great Oak Road. I can't remember what address it was like still. 1014, one black male. Starting mileage 136856.
0: Or are you taking him to his father's house?

0: Fox, it's here for Ruby.
1: Tampa.
2: This is going to be a reference to Signal 20. We're on the line with 911 call at this time. Stand by for further information.
3: I can take care of that for you.
0: Simple. I'm still coming that way. Read the calls.
1: Unit, which unit is going to be en route to Keith Drive?
3: SR4.
1: 10-4 SR4, be advised, this vehicle hit the curve. Caller advises there is a male laying across the seat of the truck, not moving. They're unsure if he's injured, non-responsive, they don't know, but it looks like he's just laying across the truck.
0: I'm headed in for the river detail crossing Granite Corps. I don't have the CAD dispatch. Can you give it to me and I'll be on top of it?
1: 119 Keith Drive, 119 Keith. It's going to be a white two-door truck versus a curve. Caller advised that she heard something when she found a male laying across the seat of this truck not moving.
0: Copy, you put me in route.
1: 10-4. NRMC has also been advised. When you get on scene, could you let me know if this is an actual crash or a medical emergency so I can let Troop know if it's a crash?

0: 73.
1: It's minor damage to the truck. He appears to just be asleep. I'm going to wait till another unit gets here and we'll wake him up.
0: 2 o'clock.
2: About 1 minute up.
1: Copy. You can back out of it. There's no threat at this time.
2: Oh.
1: No, Zebra 92, 62, 63.
0: 10-4.

0: 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Expiration 5/29. Flags are clear.
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0: 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En route to the trooper, trustee.
1: I'm going to be 10-8. Negative.
0: Okay.
1: Pedestrian just

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0: 144 northbound, be out with Louisiana Zulu 785741.
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2: 13 Nagus, this Miss Kimball is code 4. She didn't need any medical assistance. She was just dozing off.
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1: 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Can you see if you can locate me a valid 26, please?
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1: All right, Corporal Lee with the city spoke with the hotel. They're going to allow her to hang out at this location as long as she's not a problem or disturbing any patrons of the hotel. I'm going to be tanked.
0: 10-4.

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0: Now we can get another unit. Come help me out. 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
0: 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I'm showing suspended off of NCIC warrants. Check that, please.
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0: In reference to the NAS subjects, we're just showing a Class D Delta showing suspended at this time.
1: Hello.

0: Travis court date?
1: Court date's going to be July 28th, 0728.

0: 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Traffic stop south of Florine, Louisiana 28, 673, Echo Victor Quebec, 673, Echo Victor Quebec. 10-4.
1: Good.
2: 38, need your route to 216 Melly Street, 216 Melly Street. 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She's requesting to speak to the deputy.
1: 10-4.

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0: That's when he's been hit the 44. Illinois, Foxtrot Papa 232649. 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
1: I want to detain internet.
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1: 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At the time, I'll be back tonight. Better death will be 118 G Drive.
0: 10-4.
1: 18, nice shot.
0: 18.
2: In reference to the other, I'm adding some notes on that also.

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Trumpton confirmed that the hit's still active and they're requesting to place a hold and will expedite

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1: Okay.
0: Correct.
1: For Triple Reserve Apartments, so there's three apartment complexes here.

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0: Sir, can I get you to go to 3532 Highway 1215, 3532 Highway 1215? 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
1: To

0: in 90 South, going to drop them off here at I-49 at the Chevron.
1: 10-4.
2: 10-9. 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

0: 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They should be in a silver Honda Accord. It's going to be a medical emergency with 11-month-old juvenile, 11-month-old infant having a seizure.
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1: Or northbound, be out with Louisiana 345, Echo Hotel Lima 345, EHL.
2: Edward.

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0: 10-4. Do you have a minute for a phone call?
2: Yes, ma'am. Kevin was in the yard doing yard work and had his phone in his pocket. He said it possibly could have been what it was.
3: 10-4, sir. Appreciate you checking that out.
2: No problem at all, ma'am.

passing the mile marker 116, I-49 northbound at this time. Caller advised with signal 989. It's going to be a 2012 Red Ford Explorer, 2853-62 Juliet Quebec Papa, 362 Juliet Quebec Papa. Black male driver weaving in and out of left lane. Caller advised with a severe vehicle

0: show me out on the on ramp going northbound with the air exit with 362 Juliet Quebec Papa. 362 JQP.
1: 10-4.

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1: Six northbound, be out Louisiana 345, Julia Alpha, Julia.
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1: Good work, Simba.

0: prepared the class C on the subject. Status is showing valid. Just an I flag on it.
1: Cool.
2: Traffic accident north of you. 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
1: Copy that. Several.

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It's going to be in reference to a man calling, stating that his neighbor's outside yelling, screaming, and beating on things.

0: Maysville. 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
1: 8, code 4.

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3: Dispatch, can you start a complaint card? 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
1: Good.
0: 26 comes back valid to a Florence Dale Hyde of Fort Polk, Louisiana. It's 2489, white male. Expiration is November 2030. Clearance gas day status is in fact valid.
1: Yes.
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If you're interested in any of this, give Joe a call at 210-827-5908. 210-827-5908. Or you can contact him on QRZ at Whiskey 5 Sugar, Sugar, Sugar. I'm not going to repeat his email on here, but it is active on QRZ. Anybody need a fill on Joe's list? All right, Joe, thank you for your listening. All right, folks, anybody else? Buy, sell, trade, give away, come in.

0: Bureau of SAP, David up in Nixon, Missouri. He has got a pile of new old stock transmitting coils, 80, 40, 20, 10 meters. And then we got some old ESJ 80 meter coils. They're all new. Some of them, you know, most of them are still in the boxes, but they're all new. He does have some picks that he can send to you if you're interested in them. He really doesn't know what the prices are on them or what he's going to ask. So, you know, give him a call, talk it out, look at the pictures, and man, you probably pick him things up for real cheap. So, alrighty, if you want to contact David on these transmitting coils, give him a phone call at 417-425-6480. That is 417-425-6480.
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1: 145 northbound Louisiana 288, Foxtrot Zulu uniform 288 FZU.
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Thank you. 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We're getting the notes put in. 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

0: 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What unit do you have responding to Highway 175 for the medical?
1: 769 coming from

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0: Well.
3: Yeah,

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I-49 South, Alina exit at this time. Auto Red Expedition, Sigma 99, all over the roadway. License plate number 362, Juliet Quebec Papa. Louisiana 362, Juliet Quebec Papa. Trippy clear.

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0: See you, Nag. Northbound, be out of Louisiana, Zulu 469009, Z469009.
1: Network.

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1: Ma'am, I'll be standing from here en route to the coroner's office. Can you get a hold of DI-1?
0: If you agree the subject here to the courthouse, I've already spoken with DI-4, and DC-1 already has transported this way.

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0: Need your route to 9945 Highway 120, 9945 Highway 120, reference to 62A, point of activation is middle garage motion, no contact from key holder.

Yeah, show me out on traffic, 171 southbound, just south of Fisher, Maine, Louisiana 28, 368, Juliet, Mike, Charlie, 368, Juliet, Mike, Charlie, Louisiana.

0: 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Do they have any gate number or code?
1: And the alarm company made contact with us just now, but they're being code 4.
0: K4.
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0: 9, we're actually about to pass our original call. 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
2: Ten four. I'm going 10-8. It's just windy out here.
1: 10-4, copy.

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Whoever was the original officer responding, I'll just do their call sheet.

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3: Fight delay. Cat hit wants us to go to the wrong side of the river, so we're turning around.

0: 45, nice.
1: Yeah, 45.
0: 135 southbound, going to be off Louisiana, Zulu Union, Papa 576, ZUP 576.

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Got a cell phone crash. The comm center advised that they tried to call back, no response. Gonna be St. Clair and McDaniel Road and Boyce.

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1: Was a valid class echo, Alexandria Arnold of Leesville, white female, number 16008, and from 2031. Again, status is valid, illicit process, I'm clear in TIC.
0: 10-4.

0: Nah, this is MP26. Changing routes to the 55.5. References and on this Broadway's property. Male. 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She's requesting a deputy to investigate and make contact with the individual if possible. 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
0: 136 northbound of Alpha, Texas. Bravo, India, Golf, Zulu, Alpha. B-I-G-Z-A. That's Texas.

0: 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Come back to 2025 Kia Green Collar. Status is valid.
1: More couple.

0: Okay, go ahead.
1: 45 northbound with Oklahoma tag, Mike, Charlie Echo 748.
0: 10-4.

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0: Go ahead, sir.
1: Yes, ma'am. I'm 10-6 traffic, San Antonio Avenue, right here at Foy's. Mail to Louisiana, 506, Bravo, Victor, November. 06.

0: Bravo, Victor, November.
1: Number 38. Got a complaint about Lear in between on Highway 494, Buster Ross House to the commissary. There's supposed to be trash scattered through there. Can you go check that out? If there's anything to that.
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0: Next. Northbound, gonna be out with Louisiana, 776 Bravo Zulu Oscar, 776 BZ O.
1: New Wallet, expires in 2028, no fires.
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0: 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I'm going to be...
1: Right. 10-4, sir. Be advised that female subject has also called since she's been out at the original... ...regarding the situation.
2: 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Also on 10-8.

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0: Can you be your active supervisor, sweet? The Cricket Wireless Store. Received a call in reference to a signal 21 from the store manager, Ms. Gray, who advised she is not at the store, but her employee, Jamar, is. And there is a black male subject in the store that is yelling and threatening to cause damage to the store over an issue with the seal, and the employee is by herself and she's concerned.
1: Careful. Should be told I'm being right as well.

0: 38.
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0: 10-4.

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1: Simple.
0: The 134 gonna be out with Texas. Tango Yankee Tango 4535. That's TYT 4535.

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0: going to there.
1: $10.50, but I did call PD and they advised whenever they were on.
0: Oh. Yeah, well.
2: Fifty-six ninety-six Highway 3110, Super One Food, 20. Make contact with them. It's Victoria Bradbury. She's asked if they're going to be in the parking lot near the handicap parking. It's going to be a red Nissan Altima versus silver GMC truck. No injuries or roadway blockage reported at this time.
0: Well, so you want me to take care of it?
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0: PD did say that it is a pretty large tree.
1: Go ahead. Last echo, 6947693 to Christina's first. String of Lake Felix Pines in 2031. That's that one.
2: I'll be on scene.
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0: 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Winds reporting a one vehicle signal 20 I.
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going to be 10-8 from my original caller's address back out to the Wanda Acres address, going 97 there now. You go ahead and close the call out, report the follow-up.

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0: 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We'll be waiting at the stop sign.
1: Father.

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1: Do?
0: Were you contacted about the signal 20 at the Paris line over in Wynn Parish?
1: Before we transferred to Wynn Parish.
0: 10-4, thank you.
1: 10-4. I'll call and make sure they've got units on the way.
0: 10-4. Reporting one injury, female. She's also pregnant.
1: 10-4.
2: SR-6,
3: SR-4. SR-6.
2: Can you head to the Paris line and see if you can be of any assistance until Wynn gets on swing?
3: 10-4, is it on Highway 84?
2: Max is on 84.
0: It's going to be on Highway 71. Highway 71 just south of the Paris line over into Wynn.
3: Thank you.
1: MP2, Wynn Parish has all their apparatuses en route, and they are aware of the injured female who is pregnant.
0: You can full direct. Thank you.

0: don't know if you copied direct or not, but I am en route to assist with that signal 20.
1: SR6, if the wind's on scene when you get there, you can go back 10-8.
2: Yeah, well.

en route to 108 Marina, runway 8 Marina. Make contact with them as Johnson & Johnson. She advises of a blackmail subject that goes by the name of Daryl Daniels or Daryl Green. 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

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But gated trailer.

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0: 10-4.

49 northbound, Mile 475, Texas, Victor Delta Romeo 0944. Victor Delta Romeo 0944. It's a blue Chevy pickup.

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1: Yes, Daddy,
0: yes, ma'am, you can log down those neuron signs. Have it.
1: Headquarters.
2: Hey, what's going to be our new traffic coordinate?
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0: 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I'm back 10-8.

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0: And that transfer that you're about to put us on is a duplicate of 1512.
1: Yeah, I was just figuring that out just now.

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1: 10-4.
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0: 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It's going to be a correction. 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
1: Cool. Well, I'll be in route also.

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1: Written promise out of Alla and a written promise out of Jonesville.
0: Thanks. 67 Region 3, I'll be standing by for a valid driver to retrieve the vehicle and the driver.

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1: 10-4.
2: 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She said she lost signal at the back of the house. Border radio wasn't getting out. She's code 4.
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35 South Northbound, going to be out with Texas Victor Nancy Bravo 3322. That's BND 3322.

0: headquarters.
1: I'll be on a traffic stop on Beaufort Boulevard and Kaiser Avenue. Going out with Texas, November Yankee Yankee 2766. November Yankee Yankee 2766. Should come back on a black Chrysler 300.
0: Cancel.
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1: Vehicle at 484 North Nolan Trace. 484 North Nolan Trace. 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Male subject has fallen. Thinks he's broken his ankle.
0: Good for it.

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0: 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Comes back to 2025. Stand by.

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0: 10-4.
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1: 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We're headed.
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0: Arkansas 918-09-0-21 to Tiffany Denise Miller out of Hickinson, Arkansas, expires in 2020. That's valid.
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0: 245. Can I get an event at Troop G for a car seat install? 28th, Louisiana, 515. 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
1: Okay, I'm finna transfer to your phone.
0: Go ahead.
2: So we're looking for the address, and it jumped from 608 to 620. I don't believe there's a 607.

0: 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He might know who they are.
1: 10-4.

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0: And B-1243, do we need to be there emergently or no?
1: No, they'll have to do paperwork. It's that, but I think you'll have time.
0: Okay, 10-4, keep us updated. We're on I-49 at this time. ETA's 20 minutes.

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1: He's got a 15-minute ETA.
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0: 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PD's not going to have anybody to send for a long time. They said to.
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1: Yeah, silver sedan.

0: 30, Nagus.
1: Yeah, 30.
0: See if you can find a contact number for Larry Howe off Lateral Lane or Highway 1. The passenger might say that might be.
1: Simple.
2: I've tried to call him and it went to voicemail, so I made contact with Mr. Johnston.
0: Stand for Nagus, thank you.
1: Nagus. 45.
3: 42 Bravo Lima Kilo. 542 BLK Louisiana 136 northbound.

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It's going to be Louisiana Handicap 9-7-9. 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

0: I was with him. And lost him. She got these put both of them. He put at the red.
1: It was.

0: coming in, Noble.
1: Yeah. Oh. So I missed some of that traffic, but I'll be there.
2: Winds advising two vehicles entry. LA 34 Catfish House Road. Unknown roadblockage. I'm going to be connected here shortly and then route.

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1: We were able to do without SO.

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0: Beautiful. I'm with my darn body camera on.
1: For you, south end of Manny, about 26 minutes south.

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1: Yeah.

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Tonight, bottle.

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0: 7, thanks, thanks.
1: 17, good.
0: I'll be 10-8, be out with the signal 18 here at 171 across from Southern Classic. 10-4. Six 13, go stay left, first double line on right, be a tan truck and white car port. That'll be Ray Ray's.
2: Beautiful.

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0: back 10-8. 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
1: Hey,
0: 29, Vernon. Ted, 006-052-861, Louisiana for Kevin Beggs. Second one, 007-914-571, Louisiana for Cannon Jordan. Can you assign me a case number? I'll be 1098 tonight.

0: you knock at the air conditioner. 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
1: I've knocked on all his windows here. Forever is not answering. His truck's not here either.
0: Got it.

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0: Yeah, Temple. 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
1: Thank you.

0: 13. Where all those boats are at. 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You know, a Ford F-150. That's what he drives. CI-7SP6.
1: Go ahead.
0: Dude, he's an offender. He moved in front of Marie's in trailer park. And it's his old residence. They're not saying that's where he currently lives. That's just where they're going, possibly. 967. Gold four door, gold 115. The dealer just stole it not long ago. We should have a call sheet, possibly 28, somewhere on pad.
2: 18.
3: To bring him down here to St. Paul. I just dropped him off.
2: Hey.
3: I'll meet you. I don't know where the cat went. 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Just name a place. Meet me at Freedom Life.

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0: Check Wi-Fi's house over by Nemo's. So, wooden house with a...
1: Yeah, 10-4, you go there. 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Jeff Davis is over here for the old place. 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
1: Code Charlie, injuries. Vehicle 1 is going to be Louisiana 534, Juliet Yankee Sierra. 534, Juliet Yankee Sierra on a red Lincoln passenger car. Pardue's not.

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0: heard of somebody. You could Ford again. It's supposed to be a four-door, Ford F-150, golden color.
1: Seven, I just spoke to Ray Ray. He's driving the truck. He's by himself at his house.
0: Dan, 26 class Delta, 960-6633, 960-6633,
1: Louisiana. 10-4.
0: We're on the other side of
1: Carter's Ferry. Yeah,
0: 10-4. I'm turning around, come across. Might be over there, at those campers.
1: Around that area.

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1: You just said a wooden structure with a 6-foot high chain link fence.
2: Next right, 7.
0: It's supposed to be just off Carter's Ferry or down Range Road?
1: Put in GPS, it being just past Range Road on the right-hand side. Be 3650.
3: Info.
0: Can you check the phone ISO, please?

purchaser. For one, passenger one transported by advance to Winfield Medical Center. Correction, that's going to be driver two and passenger two. Please notate a refusal for transport by driver one.

0: 6:14. Just meet up with 7 there at Lakefront. And we'll go from there. We got to find out where his Wi-Fi character lives.
1: All right, I'm at Wi-Fi's residence right now. I just spoke to one of the people that live there. They thought that he got back in the truck with Ray-Ray, but he's apparently probably still here, so I'm getting out at Wi-Fi's house now.
0: 7 still waiting.
1: No, I'm not around him. Where's he at?
2: I'm over here at Topman's. He copies.
1: Python's there on Shenandoah Trace in the trailer park.
2: Shenandoah Trace, you just come on down and you'll see me here. I talked to Jason. Jason said that they call his mama Wi-Fi.

you en route. 0 Major Road, received a call from Ms. Bonnie Toller. She's advising that an older model truck keeps passing back and forth in front of her house, revving its engine each time, sweating its deputy.

0: Thank you, sir. SR 6. Also, be advised, she's not wanting to speak to Deputy directly, just for you to pass in the area.
1: 4.
2: Target SR 6. I'm right here in clearance. I can make a 21 up in the area for you.
1: 10-4, thank you, sir. I appreciate it.
0: 4 next, copies.

14, so I'll be out with 14. 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

0: 30 or so. We saved him 10 pizzas in one time, one white meal.
1: Good boy, sir. 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
2: Good job, there.

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2: M4 Sabine, I'll be sending 8.
1: It was. Headquarters.
3: I'm going to be out with 186. 4.

0: ditch the westbound traffic on 28.
1: I copied you. You said come up the lakefront.
2: Yeah, I'm down forward. I'll make 7 here. And go through that thing real quick.
1: 10-4. You tracking 14s, 10-15 with him?
2: Yeah, 10-4. Good job, y'all. 7, you copy? Come up here to lakefront real quick.
1: 10-4.

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1: F-4-5.
0: Yes, ma'am. Show me out on traffic, 171 southbound. Stand by for 28.
2: Alrighty, I'll get the traffic circle if you want to jump ahead and get that first intersection.
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0: Please, the great 2021 for your figure. Brady Jones.
1: Cheerful. Wayne court date still July 9th. Ten fifty, it's gonna be 8:26. 8:26.

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1: The next traffic.
2: Echo Brady, Kyle Jones, 4 8 Mail, 6 4 9 1. Thank you for calling. Notice the charge for the full clearance. Yeah, thanks.

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0: 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Trouble with issue once I say something. I'll be back.
1: Paul?

0: Tempe 38. Mile marker 124 on I-49 northbound. Mile marker 124, I-49 northbound. It's going to be reference to signal 18. It's going to be a 2017 Kia Optimum with Florida 2829 Echo Echo Romeo November. Caller's advised that she's got a flat tire and she requested a tow.
1: Yeah, 4-9, coming around.

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In 1019, you speak with Cody Stevens, Cody Stevens. He advised that he was involved in an altercation last night at the law. He requested to speak with an officer.

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0: You say he's high on some today.
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1: Yeah, boss.
0: Come in here, is looking.
1: Well, she probably has a 29.

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2: When you're heading up to rep, 10-4-64, region 3-54, on I-49, southbound around the 67, supposed to be some higher in the roadway.
1: Careful, I'm in route, Jake.
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1: What's his date of birth? I'm trying to make sure I got this right guy in the system right now. It's saying 8/21 of 79, but he told me it was 31.
0: It's going to be 8/14 of 95. August 14th of 95.
1: 10/4. 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
0: He doesn't know his driver's license.
1: 10/4. I'm going to text you that, I'm going to call you.
2: When I done this criminal history, I didn't find no OLN. All I could find is the ID.
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On that address, the home one is 3204 Highway 71, 3204.

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0: 3, E54. Just got a northbound around the 16th, gray sedan, going around 20 miles an hour.
1: Civil.

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1: So far, go ahead with it.
0: Policy number 099096-Sierra Foxtrot Papa 18-0990-996-Sierra Foxtrot Papa 18. 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This took place on I-49 around mile marker 125, subject hit a tire in the roadway.
1: Cool.
0: Be minor damage to the driver's side bumper as well as the fog light was knocked out.
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1: We're getting to my sheriff's office.
2: Hey, still called for?
3: Smith Stone, get possession of that vehicle. I'll be back tonight.
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4: Been out on 174 close to Sis Trunk Loop with Louisiana 973 Echo Uniform Yankee, 973 Echo Uniform Yankee.
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0: Well, all you're going to be telling, ma'am, that your threesome was broken up. November Alpha Slater Sierra Lima Alpha Yankee Tango Echo Romeo 11/15/08 white female. Second name, date of birth is going to be Terry Tango Echo Romeo Romeo Yankee Slater, same spelling. 11/7/77 white male. Third name,
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0: Central, 49 northbound, 77, Texas, Victor, Foxtrot, Sierra, 5614, VFS, 5614. It's on a gray Nissan Altima.
1: F-15 speaking. Dispatch, show me out on traffic, 171 southbound, just south of Mount Carmel cutoff, Louisiana 28, Charlie 457-684. Charlie 457-684.

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1: Dribble.

SB 17, speaking. That's right. Can you run a Joseph Page, white male, 10, 23 of 85, for 26?

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ahead, man. Traffic stop at Union Baptist Church, going to be at Texas 28, Victor Victor Hotel 6903. Victor Victor Hotel 6903.

0: Victor, Victor, Hotel 6903, Texas, expired in November 26, 2018, Jeep. This is Matthew Lee Faulkner at a hospital at Texas.
1: Texas 26 is going to be 374-99-001, 374-99-001.
2: Table.

is the FX. Go ahead. Texas 374-99001 expires in 2030 to Samantha Lee Faulkner. I hope Texas that is eligible.

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0: 1 Hotel, Delta 1, Bravo Kilo, Lima 1, 4 Romeo, Yankee 0, 42974. Should come back to a 94 Harley.
1: Yes, 10-4, and Marshall collision is en route.

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0: Temple. Did I say Wednesday? Can I say which day she rented it, sir?
1: Calling MP23. 10-4-23, flag's going to be clear on the 4F-150.

0: 2,
1: can you bring route to 538 South Road 58? Check with the Sheila Alexander. She advises that she had a vehicle that was not running well and it is now missing. She is unsure what happened to it.
0: To you, Surfside. What's the address?
2: 2 Drive.
0: Well, damn, what y'all gonna respond?

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1: Okay.
0: Alright, I'm done. You can leave it open.
2: Go for it.
1: I'll say 10 and so, show me 10-7.

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2: Two.

0: driver of vehicle 2 is transferred to Rapides.
1: Injuries, code Delta for driver 2 being transported by Acadian ground to Rapides.
0: Thank you.
2: RTS representative case number. I don't need it back.
3: It's one.

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0: 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It's going to be reference 103F at the loss. Maybe you can open that back up for me.
1: Yes, or I can open up the car that he came in earlier if you want me to. Headquarters 2141, you copy?

0: 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There's a tree in the road on Terrell Road, just about a quarter mile up from Miles Road.
1: Negative, SMP 42. You still call for it?
2: Go.
1: 10-4, upright. Negative, SMP 19. You still call for it? 10-4.

0: 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Her over her words, so they're not sure if she needs medical attention.
1: Yeah, 10-4. I know exactly what you're talking about.

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1: Can't 50.
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1: Go ahead, 19.
2: 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Juliet Charlie, India, 480 JCI.
1: 10-4, 10-9-20.
2: Maybe Ash Street. Ash.
1: 10-4.
2: To Dixie.
1: 10-4.

0: This could be a 1050 on that subject. I'm going to try to get more information for you.
1: Go for it. I have another one in a moment if you can verify that one.
0: Cool.

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0: Do we need EMS?
1: 10-4, stand by. I'm asking them right now. They're just stand by for a moment.
0: 10-4, sir.
1: RP5D. They're going to be regulars. Using any medical service. So, yeah, go ahead. Go ahead. I see them now. 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Just check them out.
0: Pulling up on the scene now.
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All right, MedExpress going to be checking out the male and female subject. Everything's code 4. They're both 1038. She's looking for a ride to go pick up her Gavin Penton. I advised her I can't bring her the rigor to get that. And, Express to check her out. I'll be back tonight.

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1: On last name D. Mars, D. M. A. R. S. First name Lewis, 74-2000, black male. The second one when you're ready.
0: Go for it, right?
1: Date of birth 12-18-2003, black male.

0: 17,
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0: Hopefully
1: that'll be typical. 27. You want me to go to 17, unit 25, how's the other one? 24.
2: The Valley Class E Echo 26 on the GMORA subject. It's been added to the call. The Walk 26 has also been added.

0: Fin, you copy? Travel. 10-4, are you in 30 code for?
1: 10-4.
0: 10-4.

0: Good.
1: I have a 26 8-minute ETA just leaving Carroll on Miles Street.
0: Just walk in there and not seeing.
2: We just noticed to notify the police jury about your tree. Also, they advised no permit that he's aware of the trespass.

It's the 19th. On the Walker subject, he does have a protective order. It's going to be on a Taylor Crews subject.

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1: Anything on the suburban goal?
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1: Okay.

0: Bellevue. 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
1: Copy 240, Nyla Sue.

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1: 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Apparently it's just a family disturbance. It's verbal.

0: Hey, that was true, Vern. The Seven Oaks apartment complex. I'm going to check over there, but there's nobody out here on Nihilus Zoo itself.
1: Contact with 911. They stated that is the address that the alarm company gave them, 240 Nihilus Zoo.
0: Hey, for Chevy apartment complex. I'll double check.

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0: Right now, through Vernon. Ten ninety-eight, ten eight. Everything's 38. She was moving the sensor, and I guess it went off.
1: Not a stroke.